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2: Listen to this. A couple weeks ago, we had a woman on the show named Allie Goldberg. She started something which is unique. It's a live touring show called Love Is Not Blind or Love Isn't Blind, where single women choose between four guys on stage, kind of like the dating, whatever that show was. Is this tomorrow night?
3: It is. And the guys aren't allowed to speak at all while on stage.
2: How are you going to get to know the guys if they can't talk?
3: So this is why we call their parents, their mom specifically, and we ask them questions, yes or no questions, or one out of 10 questions.
2: And will you for sure pick one of the guys that are on stage?
3: Yeah, I do pick one. We go on a date immediately at the bar after, but then there's also an after
2: right
3: party.
2: Away, in real time?
3: In real time.
4: Yeah, that's good.
5: So good.
3: And then there's an after party after where I can also mingle with people in the crowd who have single bracelets on. So there's a lot of opportunity.
4: And you're like the bachelorette. Like, this is so cool.
3: Yeah. I'm excited. Nervous, but excited.
2: Yeah. Is Ronnie going to go capture all this? Are we going to need some video of this for digital?
3: Yeah. But it also will be, the full episode will be on YouTube too. So.
2: Oh my gosh, we get the whole episode. I got to wait.
4: Yeah. I want to be on my couch watching this with popcorn.
2: It's so exciting. So loveisn'tblind.com. Go watch Michaela find love. This, you know what? Why not? Right?
3: Right.
2: You're on the apps.
3: Yep.
2: They're not working. Why not try this?
3: Exactly.
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right. So Bebe Rexha shared Taylor Swift reached out back in 2019 when designers wouldn't dress her for the Grammys for Bebe because of her size. Can you believe that? Bebe was nominated for 2 awards that year and struggled to find a gown. She said having someone at Taylor's level make her feel like she belonged meant so much, and the gesture has stayed with

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2: Oh, Tanya, I thought about you and Robbie all night last night. I went to bed thinking about the two of you.
3: You told me to watch the Adam Brody, Kristen Bell series, Nobody Wants Us?
4: Yes, like in 2023.
2: Exactly.
4: Mm-hmm.
2: So basically, he's a rabbi.
4: Yes.
2: And she's not Jewish.
4: Correct.
2: And the thing is, he wants her to convert.
4: Yes.
2: And the family does. But she hasn't yet.
4: Correct.
2: So far, in what I've seen.
4: You have to...
2: Parallel any of your relationship?
4: Oh my gosh. I literally was watching and was like, does this person listen to my podcast that created this show? Because it was so much our love story. But it turns out the creator of the show, Aaron Foster, had the exact same. This is like basically her story that she has written. And so she had a very parallel situation. Her husband now is Jewish. She converted. Spoiler alert.
2: I was, you know, it was funny because I thought, oh my gosh, this show is good. And Tanya actually recommended that I watch it.
4: Mm-hmm.
2: And I really love Adam Brody.
4: Yeah.
2: He was on a show I used to watch way back in the day.
4: The OC.
2: Yeah.
4: Yes.
2: But I really like him and Kristen Bell.
4: The two of them together, they really have like a chemistry that hasn't happened in a very long time.
2: But my takeaway was that some of the married couples are not so happy. So I don't know if I might kick the can a little bit on the marriage thing because every couple's struggling with the marriage.
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0: Now, Kim is on the line. So Halloween coming up, right? What I understand here is based on the call screen, it says you're having a Halloween party and you don't want to invite one of your friends. What's up?
2: So I'm throwing a Halloween party this year and I've invited pretty much everyone in my friend group except for one person. And she's my friend, but honestly, it's just a lot when she drinks. And last Halloween she came, she was dressed as a sexy nun and got completely wasted and spent most of the night doing shots and making out with random people. And at one point she even tried to kiss my boyfriend as a joke. And it got really uncomfortable. And I spent half the night keeping an eye on her. And so this year I decided I just don't want that drama at my party. And the problem is she just texted me asking what time the Halloween party starts because she's assuming she's invited. And I don't want to tell her you're not invited because you can't handle yourself when you drink, but I also don't want to make up some stupid excuse.
0: So, Kim, honestly, if you don't want someone for reasons that are legitimate, you can tell the person by just being honest. People will accept it, and they might even get better from it. And you don't need drainers in your life, or you don't need drama in your life.
3: Mm-hmm. No.
0: I'm tired of it.
2: Okay. Thanks, guys.
0: Thank you so much for asking, though. I hope you follow through.
3: Yeah, good luck, Kim.
2: Thank you.
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4: Yes. Well, we got the encore, the four songs for The Life of the Showgirl, and Patient Zero. Everybody is kind of honing in on that one in particular. And there are a lot of clues as to who this song is about. So the song details the aftermath of a toxic relationship that she left. And there are a lot of theories online about who it's about. I believe it's about Joe Alwyn. So clue number one, the song You're Losing Me, which fans believe is about Joe, also had a medical theme like Patient Zero with a pulse literally in the background. Okay. Clue number two, the song Cruel Summer, which fans believe is about the beginning of her relationship with Joe, was a lot of imagery of devilish guy, which she also references in Patient Zero with an angelic looking devil. Hello, Joe. Okay. Clue number three, Entertainment Tonight did learn that Taylor was the one that ended that relationship with Joe. And in Patient Zero, that is also the case with the person that is in the song. However, after watching the music video, I did this report before I saw the music video. And now I feel like after seeing the music video, I have reason to believe it's about Maddie Healy. So now I'm all sorts of confused. But I do want to debunk the rumor that it is about Joe Jonas. I do not believe it is about Joe Jonas.
3: Okay, so we don't know. And you know what? I think that there are elements that might be about all of those guys because she doesn't want us to totally figure it out, you know?
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0: Thursday, which is good. We're almost there. And if you live for the weekend, you're very, very close. I am going to host 6 episodes of Wheel of Fortune today.
1: Nice.
0: Okay, not a lot of excitement for that. Thanks. All right. Bye.
1: Bye.
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All right, let's do this. It is Star 101.3. My name is John Camucci. I got you till midnight, so feel free to hit me up on that talkback feature. Come say what's up. All right, let's kick it off with Ellie Goulding. This is Burn.

So is now the day we can start buying the pumpkins? I know if you decorated early, I'm sure sometime in September was good, but are those pumpkins going to last till Halloween? Like, is it safe to buy them now? 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
0: 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I'll tell you exactly how to win.

Have you gotten your hands on some of these Disneyland tickets yet? They are up for grabs, by the way. If you want in, 7:35 tomorrow morning, your last chance at getting the song of the day. Marcus in the morning, I'll tell you exactly which one it is that you're listening for. We'll get you some of those tickets tomorrow on Star 101.3.

0: Star 101.3. Hey, what's up? It's John Camucci. Happy October 1st, by the way. Very first day of October. Very excited about that. It's finally spooky season. Getting ready for Halloween. As we do enter a new month, I'm going to use tonight to run down like all the different things we can expect in the month of October. We'll break it down into a few different categories. And this hour, we're going to start with sports because I think this is probably the best thing about October. It's not a huge TV show month. It's not a big movie month, but it definitely is huge in the world of sports. Of course, the Major League Baseball Wild Card Series just wrapped up. Game 1 of the World Series is set for the 23rd of October, so definitely huge for baseball. If you are a hockey fan, the hockey season just kicked off this week in the NHL, and the new NBA season tips off October 20th. So definitely a good month to lock back into some sports. Let's do TV shows next hour.
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So Zara Larsson was on stage at the iHeartRadio Music Festival last weekend. We just added that up to Disney Plus and Hulu. Literally starting today. Add it to your watch list for the weekend. Such a great show. It's Vanessa Carlton on Star.

is your very last day to get in on some of these Disneyland tickets. Okay, we got another 4-pack up for grabs. If you want it, if you want to write your name on it, take it home, take the friends to Disneyland. Listen for Marcus in the Morning tomorrow morning, 7:30. He'll tell you what the song of the day is. All right, it's Star 101.3.

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will say this does seem like the appropriate time to start thinking about that Halloween costume. Right? We want to make sure we're on it this year. Okay? It's going to sneak up on you, especially those Halloween parties. If you have any Halloween events, those are going to come up real fast. It's Star 101.3.

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0: Star 101.3. Hey, what's up? It's John Camucci. We've been running down all the things you can expect throughout the month of October. We did sports last hour. This hour, we're going to focus on TV. Everything coming to TV in the month of October. Kind of a slow TV month, to be honest. A couple of things I am excited about, though. There's a new Carrie miniseries that hits Amazon Prime Video on the 7th. A lot of people are very excited for Marvel's latest spinoff, Vision Quest. I'm very pumped to watch this thing. That's going to be on Disney Plus on the 14th, so halfway through the month. And then season 23 of Grey's Anatomy comes out on the 15th. Can you believe there's been 23 seasons of Grey's Anatomy? That is just so wild to think about. Next hour, we're going to do movies, so stick around. It's Star 101.3.
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One of my favorite artists this year has been Somber. Had an incredible performance at the VMAs this past weekend with Teddy Swims, too. We do have tickets up for grabs to see Somber, by the way. Last chance tomorrow, 8:05 with Marcus in the morning, right here on Star 101.3.

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Marcus is going to give you our very last song of the day. 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

My girlfriend just left me for Harry Styles. Got on a plane last night. She's headed to New York to see one of his shows at Madison Square Garden. So I'll probably be single in a few days. As it was on Star 101.3.

0: 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I do feel like that song hits just a little bit harder now that it's October.
1: Ladies up in here tonight. No fighting. We got the refugees.
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0: It's Star 101.3. What's up? I'm John Colucci. We've been running down all the things you can expect throughout the month of October. So we've done TV. We have done sports. Let's head into movies for this hour because there are a couple of big movies hitting the theaters. It looks like Tom Cruise's new movie, Digger. I've been very excited for this for some reason. The reviews are like kind of mixed, it seems, but I'm excited to see it. That's out today in theaters. There is a new Social Network sequel called The Social Reckoning. That comes out on the 9th of October, so just about a week away. And then there's a new Street Fighter movie that comes out on the 16th. So kind of a decent movie month. Of course, it'll be probably a little bit of a slow October and November, and then it really ramps up in December when we get Avengers Doomsday and Dune 3 and all those movies. So we're going to hit the holidays next hour, so stick around. It's Star 101.3.
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Bruno Mars on Star 101.3. He's got some new music coming out tonight, by the way. A new song with Victoria Monet. We'll have to play that for you tomorrow night when we break down some of the newest music on a new Music Friday. Let's do Pink now on Star 101.3.

yourself. You know, if you really love yourself, you try to win some of these Disney tickets. They are up for grabs. You just need that song of the day. You can get it at 7:35 tomorrow from Marcus in the Morning right here on Star 101.3.

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lot of people have been interested in these tickets to see Somber, by the way. It's going to be an incredible show. A little bit later on this year, we do have another set of tickets up for grabs. If you want in tomorrow, 8:05, Marcos, I'll have those for you here on Star 101.3.

0: It's Star 101.3. What's going on? I'm John Camucci. It is the 1st of October, so throughout the night, we've been kind of talking about the different things you can expect throughout the month of October. It's going to be a huge month for sports. It's a little slow in TV. Couple of big movies coming out. But let's get to the holidays. The big ones are Columbus/Indigenous Peoples Day. That's going to be on the 12th. Of course, we got Halloween on the 31st. And this year, Halloween's on a Saturday. I mean, come on. Best day of the week for Halloween. And then I think it's fun to throw out some of these lesser known holidays. National Boyfriend Day is on the 3rd. So that's coming up on Saturday. Let's see. There's a Slap Your Coworker Day on the 23rd. So let's get that list prepped for that day. And then National Cat Day is on the 29th.
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0: You know, it is super easy to just have us on throughout the night. 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

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So maybe we can make a we of me and you. 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

Hey, so those Disneyland tickets are up for grabs. Your last chance to win them tomorrow morning, 7:35. You want to listen to Marcus in the morning. He'll tell you when that secret song is going to play. As soon as you hear it, send us a talk back. Let us know what time it aired. And boom, you can win yourself some of those Disney tickets. 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

0: 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Hey, what's up? It's John Camucci. I did want to let you know tonight the iHeartRadio Music Festival is open for you to stream on Disney Plus and Hulu. I've been very excited to be able to watch this from the comfort of the couch. 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I want you to go tonight too and watch Benson Boone's set. 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All right, so lock in. 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
2: 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You're driving me crazy.

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2: Heading into the weekend, morning fog at the coast, clouds inland, fog, clouds, and light winds this afternoon. Friday highs, low 70s to low 90s.
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9: Troubles with the crash in San Pablo. It's in the counter commute direction. East 80 before McDonald Avenue. Car hit the sand barrels there. And we've got three right lanes blocked. If you're westbound on 80, not too bad overall. It's been smooth sailing heading out towards the Bay Bridge. We've got just a backup to the end of the lot.
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1: T-Swift, Star 101.3. It's Marcus in the morning. It's Friday. Producer Taylor is here. Good morning.
2: Good morning.
1: Made it to the end of the week. Let's stretch it out one time.
2: I've been thinking that it was Friday yesterday.
1: Yes, same.
2: And so now today I'm like not ready for it to be Friday because it's supposed to be Saturday.
1: Dude, I took a nap yesterday and woke up completely like, had no idea what day it was, what time it was, where I was.
2: Oh, those are the best naps. That means you slept good.
1: I was like 2 seconds away from calling you and going, oh, I was supposed to be at work right now.
2: I think we were napping at the same time.
1: Okay.
2: Because I also took a fat nap yesterday.
1: Mm. So last night at my kid's school, I was so proud of her. I pulled a move on her and she passed with flying colors. They had a high school expo, like all the high schools in the area came to not recruit, but like, here's the information.
2: Mm-hmm.
1: For us, it's like, quote, go over the hill. That's what they call it in Half Moon Bay. If we want to go to San Mateo or San Francisco or whatever, 24 high schools represented that she would have access to and pick from.
2: Oh, wow.
1: And, you know, it's the tuition that's the big deciding factor, right? So the bougiest school, I think, was like $70,000 a year for high school.
2: Gosh.
1: Not doing that. Not on any level. In fact, personally pining for Half Moon Bay High. Like, that's to me is the only move.
2: Yeah.
1: And what I did to her, which was kind of shady, was I forced her to go say hello to the principal of Half Moon Bay High. He was there.
2: Yeah.
1: Sweetest man in the world, Dr. Aguilar. And she did not want to. Imagine you're in middle school, you're hanging out with your two friends, and your dad comes over and says, hey, come here, I want you to meet somebody.
2: No, thank you.
1: And she did it too. She grumbled all the way to the light, and the second he looked up, she smiled, stuck out her hand, looked him right in the face, and said, it's very nice to meet you.
2: Aw, that's good.
1: And I was like, yes, it's my kid. It was a proud dad moment, even though I was being a weenie about it. Anyway, how are you? What do you got going on this weekend? Aren't you going out with your family?
2: Yeah, we're going out to Aptos.
1: Ooh,
2: over the hill.
1: Okay.
2: It's going to be a lot of fun.
1: Yeah.
2: We're just going to hang out.
1: Get some golf in.
2: Right.
1: Weather's going to be perfect this weekend. What do we have coming up for you on the show? One more day of the Disneyland Resort tickets. We've got a 4-pack coming. Info on how to win at 7:35. Stay with us.
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0: I would have to text her ahead of time and be like, hey, I need to call you. Are you emotionally available? It used to drive me crazy because I'm that guy people hate. I will pick up the phone and call and just check in on you.
1: I am that way, too. I love a phone call.
0: Mm-hmm. What else is here? So, again, things that were normal in the 90s or early 2000s that may seem weird today. Taking a road trip with a paper map that's only been updated maybe once a year and using road signs and a sense of direction.
1: Yeah, I was thinking about that, like being lost. Mm-hmm. Me and my girlfriends, when we were younger, we went for a bike ride and we got lost. And we didn't have phones. We didn't have anything. Right. So we didn't know. We just had to kind of try to figure out how to get back.
0: What did you do?
1: We just knocked on someone's door. Hey, where are we?
0: Hey, are you busy? The amount of anxiety this gives people.
1: Like, I know.
0: Either the cops or a solicitor is at the front door.
1: Well, it's like now if someone's knocking on your door and you don't expect it, it's almost like a sign of danger.
0: Oh, I'm checking the cameras.
1: Yeah.
0: And if I don't know who you are, I am not coming down
1: I
0: there.
1: Might even respond through the Ring camera, not even open the door.
0: Something else. Kids selling school fundraiser stuff door to door without their parents. That was so normal. Did you ever do that?
1: Yeah, I remember doing
0: that. By yourself?
1: It was for Girl Scouts, right. Though. Yeah, we would have to do that.
0: Sure. Let's see. You ever use a dial phone?
1: No. Okay. Like a rotary?
0: Yes.
1: No.
0: So back in the day, you would have a push button or a rotary home phone. This was a real thing. Leaving the phone off the hook, either by accident or on purpose, so that nobody could reach you. Because if your phone was off the hook, then you would just get a busy signal.
1: Okay.
0: That's another one.
1: I didn't know that.
0: The busy signal doesn't exist anymore, does it?
1: I don't think so. I think it'll just go to voicemail.
0: Love these good rolls down memory lane. So if you're listening right now and you want to participate, I would love you for it. Something from the 90s or maybe, you know, for our older audience from the 80s that was normal back then that would be considered weird in 2026. Hit the talk back on the iHeartRadio app. If you're streaming Star 101.3, leave us a quick message. Let us know. Let's have some fun. Coming up in a little bit over an hour, you already know, 4-pack of tickets for the Disneyland Resort. Going to get you hooked up.
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0: Apparently, it's time to update our vernacular because cozy cardio is this fall's hot girl walk. Mm-hmm. That's, as a 50-year-old unk, that sentence made very little sense to me. But thank God Taylor is here.
1: Yes.
0: The queen of cozy cardio.
1: I'm here to break it down.
0: May I just guess what cozy cardio is?
1: Sure.
0: And then you tell me how right or wrong I am.
1: Okay.
0: I envision myself in a pair of yoga pants, a cute top, maybe a sweater. Maybe I'm outside, maybe I'm not. Maybe I have a shawl on and a slouch beanie that I made. How am I doing?
1: Doing okay so far.
0: Okay so far? Are there scents involved? Am I makeup? Am I made up?
1: No. I would say, like, you put effort into your outfit to look cute, but it's like a work outfit.
0: Okay.
1: You know, because so you were right with the yoga pants. You're going to wear like a cute pair of shoes, have like a cute sweater. You might even have like a cute little fanny pack, maybe some earmuffs if it's cold outside.
0: I just got a visual of myself in this outfit, and I would low-key date me.
1: Would you?
0: This conversation is ridiculous. Okay, let's get back to it. Cozy cardio, this fall's hot girl walk. Now, do I need to be outside or can I be dancing around in the living room?
1: No, it's got to be walking. So you can be inside, but then you'd be on the treadmill. And that could be considered a cozy cardio moment.
0: Now, the moment I start sweating, is it no longer cozy cardio?
1: You can break like a little bit of a sweat, but like a little bit. Like you can't be like shirts wet. Type sweat,
0: okay.
1: You know,
0: just a little pheromone release.
1: Yeah, like maybe something above the lip or something.
0: Oh God! What else? What other details am I missing here for cozy cardio?
1: I would normally put on some cute little ankle weights. I have my Apple Watch, so I have to track it.
0: Okay,
1: of course, or else it doesn't count. If you don't track it,
0: you have to clock it.
1: You do have to clock it. Because for me in my Apple Watch, like if I don't track it on here, it's like it never happened.
0: True.
1: You know?
0: Did I work out?
1: Yeah, might as well have just stayed in bed.
0: But there's nobody around to impress, including the Apple Watch. Did it actually happen?
1: Right. But then you got to have headphones. You got to be listening to music.
0: Okay.
1: And you got to be in your zone. And you can do it with more than just you. You can have like a cozy cardio like with the girlies.
0: Okay. I like this.
1: Yeah.
0: Cozy cardio. This fall's hot girl walk. There you go. 6:33, literally an hour away from your passes to the Disneyland Resort. Get ready to win.
2: Morning clouds and fog at the coast, partly to mostly cloudy inland. More of the same through the rest of the day. Friday highs, low 70s to low 90s.
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18: We had a stall at the Bay Bridge westbound before the island in a middle lane there. It's been backed up, by the way, all the way through the toll plaza to West Grand. West 80 a bit slow heading out towards 5th Street. Minor slowing by the Central Freeway merge. Richmond Santa Fe Bridge slows from Richmond Parkway.
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0: I'm going to be checking what's trending in about 10 minutes. Be able to get into a bunch of stuff this weekend with the weather so lovely. Tell you all about it coming up at 6:50 at Star 101.3.

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1: I just got called out hardcore on the talkback, and I don't even think she meant to do it. I think she was being kind. Taylor, we were talking about things back in the day that would be considered weird today.
2: Yeah.
1: And I remember I wondered out loud whether busy signals still exist, and then this happened.
3: Happy Friday, Marcus and Taylor. Yes, busy signals still exist, because most of the time when I try to call into your contest line, I get a busy signal, and then I hang up right away and redial. So yes, aww, busy signals still do exist.
2: Aww.
3: Have a great day.
0: You too.
3: Wait, hold on. Oh, this is Linda.
0: Thank you, Linda.
3: Thanks. Bye.
1: All right. She's right.
2: Honestly, yeah.
1: When you call the radio station, I just can't remember the last time I called the request line, so I just want to apologize to everybody going crazy trying to win Disney tickets.
2: Aww.
1: That was really insensitive of me. Let's get one more.
4: Good morning, Marcus and Taylor. This is Betty from Oakland. It used to be considered crazy when people are walking and talking on the street. Nowadays, everybody's doing it because we all have phone or little iPods stuck in our ears and talking.
1: Very good. I think Betty got it slightly backwards. I think what she was trying to say was we used to engage each other on the streets and now we don't.
2: They still do that in Los Gatos, but only if you're like above a certain age.
1: What's the age?
2: Well, I'll say hello to people on the street, but I don't think
1: Taylor would say hello to a fire hydrant in Campbell.
2: Like, I don't think most people my age would, but I would say if you're over the age of like 35 to 40, you're saying hello when you pass someone on the street.
1: It's crazy to me because I live, on the coast side, small town vibes. It's crazy to me to be walking down the street and the only other person on the street is obviously somebody that lives in the neighborhood, and they will walk right by you and not even acknowledge you. And I will always, always nod at you, smile at you, whatever.
2: Right.
1: That's wild to me that they wouldn't even say hello.
2: It's outdated now, I guess. God.
1: Anyway, you can continue to participate. We appreciate all the talkbacks this morning on anything we're talking about. If you're streaming Star 101.3, just hit that little red microphone, leave us a message. You will need that when we give away that 4-pack of Disneyland Resort tickets at 7:35. Keep the radio on. Check in what's trending next. It's Post Malone in Circles. It's Star 101.3. Happy Friday.

0: It's Gwen Stefani, Star 101.3. It's Marcus in the Morning. Let's do this.
1: Now, here's what's trending in the Bay Area and beyond.
0: Oh, where to begin? The heat wave is going to be in full effect tomorrow. High of about 100 in Walnut Creek, in the Nut, and Livermore. Trickling down about high 70s in the city. Hardly strictly bluegrass is going to be heated for sure. And then by the coast, going to be pretty nice. But yes, we will have a heat wave cresting on Saturday, and it'll get a little bit cooler going into next week. It is Furry Fridays. Shout out to our people at Marin Humane. They are our featured shelter this week. We've got a lot of kitties. Is it kitty season? It must be.
2: I think so.
0: We've got Norty, Briar, Abercrombie, and Eddie, who are all... we have one doggy. Sorry, Abercrombie is a four-month-old lab Corso mix. He looks so cute. But the rest of them are 11 and 12-week-old kitties.
2: Aww.
0: So if you want information on this and see a cute video, Star1013FM up on Instagram. If you are in the BTS Army, this is awesome news. They just dropped a 36-minute behind-the-scenes video from the European leg of the Arirang World Tour. They're hanging out, eating together, joking. The tour has been massive, grossing about $171 million in 1 month. So that's pretty impressive.
2: That's insane.
0: The Tate McRae mystery is solved. We were talking about the teases of her new era that we were talking about yesterday. She's dropped her first perfume. Are you going to cop this though?
2: I think I'm going to have to check it out.
0: Okay.
2: See if I like it. And if I do, I'm getting one.
0: Let me know because your birthday's coming up.
2: Oh yeah.
0: So just go to the perfume counter, find it. And if you like it, you just text me.
2: Okay, I'll just start sending you pictures of everything that I want.
0: And then I'll do what you do to me and just leave you unread. Harry Potter candy is here just in time for Halloween. Hershey's has two new limited edition Harry Potter candies, the Cauldron Cake Hershey's Kisses, a chocolatey creamy center, and the Sherbet Lemon Kit Kats with tangy lemon cream, both available exclusively at Target for a limited time. Let's see. Ooh, let's put some shine on this event. It's a benefit for the fight against breast cancer, along with the San Mateo Police Officers Association. It's called Laughter is the Breast Medicine Comedy Night at Skyline College in the Farallon Room. By the way, I've done a few events at the Farallon Room. It is sweeping views. You can actually see the Farallon Islands, floor-to-ceiling windows.
2: Oh, wow.
0: Like 30 feet in the air.
2: That's so awesome.
0: I mean, just go just for the vibes. But... they're calling it the Pink Patch Party. Starts at 5:30 on Saturday. You can grab information on tickets. Hit up Google. Again, it's along with San Mateo Police Officers Association. Let's see. As far as sports go, the Valkyries have game 3 against Dallas. They're going to try to knock them out tonight at Valhalla at Chase Center. Tip off at 7 o'clock. Let's go, Valkyries. The Sharks are hosting the Kings at SAP at the Shark Tank 7 o'clock on Saturday. Let's go Sharks. And then the Niners are hosting the Broncos at Levi's Stadium. 1:25 kickoff on Sunday. Let's go Niners. We finished strong with producer Taylor's Daily Poll. What do you have?
2: 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So we're asking what instantly puts a smile on your face. 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
0: Loves that. All right. You can participate, Star1013FM on Instagram. 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Coming up on 7 o'clock, you know what's up. We'll have second date update for you right about 7:05. It's a few minutes away. It's Star1013.

0: more variety from the 2000s, the 90s, and today. It's the Star 101.3. It's Marcus in the morning. You know what time it is. Let's bring back Second Date Update. Bring our girl Paige on immediately. Good morning, Paige.
1: Hi, good morning.
0: Hey, Paige, ready for absolute superstardom this morning? Kidding.
1: Oh, I'm absolutely ready.
0: How are you, despite the ghosting?
1: Well, I'm okay despite the ghosting. I'm just so confused over what happened.
0: Sure.
1: And I really would love to get some clarity.
0: Great. Let's talk about this date. So the guy's name is Colin. What did you guys do? Run me through the whole thing.
1: We actually had a really good date in downtown Pleasanton. It was, you know, your traditional dinners and drinks. And we had a great conversation. And I honestly, he kept me laughing the whole time. And he did mention that he wanted to see me again.
0: He said this.
1: Yeah, he did.
0: Okay. And so what has transpired since?
1: Well, that's the thing. Absolutely nothing. I haven't heard a peep from this guy. And I'm so confused because we had a lovely evening and I felt like we had a really good connection. And normally when a guy says, you know, he wants to see you again, he follows up with that. But, you know, no disrespect. We know how that can go.
0: Sure, of course. I'll call you.
1: Yeah.
0: Well, you know the drill. We're going to have you on mute so you can listen in, but we'll call Colin and let me ask him how the date went for him, okay?
1: All right, thank you.
0: Crossing our fingers, we can score you a second date. Let's play a song or two. We'll do it next. It is Second Date Update, Star 101.3.

0: More variety from the 2000s, the 90s, and today it's Star 101.3. It's Marcus in the morning. We're doing Second Date Update right now. We've got Paige on the phone waiting patiently. So you and Colin went to dinner in Pleasanton, and according to you, Paige, like, great combo, lots of laughs, drinks, and then he actually mentioned he'd like to take you out again. This happened.
1: Yeah.
0: Okay. Go ahead and mute your phone. Let's call him and try to figure some things out, okay?
1: You got it.
2: Hello?
0: Is this Colin?
2: It is. Who's this?
0: Good morning. It's Marcus calling from Star 101.3.
2: Oh, how are you?
0: I'm good. We are doing Second Date Update right now.
2: Is it okay?
0: Is it okay if you're on the air?
2: Yeah, that's fine with me.
0: Great. Welcome. What do you know about Second Date Update?
2: I mean, typically somebody doesn't talk to somebody, and so then they call them up.
0: Yes.
2: That's kind of the gist, yeah.
0: Have you ghosted anybody recently?
2: I don't know if I've ghosted anybody.
0: Tell me about Paige.
2: Okay, is this about the rabbit?
0: What does that statement even mean? Do you remember this date?
2: Okay. Yeah, I remember it, absolutely. And, like, Paige was great. She was, but did she tell you that she brought a stuffed animal on the date?
0: Really?
2: Yeah.
0: Tell me more.
2: This has never happened to me before, but, I sit down and Paige pulls out the stuffed animal and she introduces me to Mr. Buttons. And, I think it's maybe a joke. I don't know. So I just play along. I say, hey, nice to meet you, Mr. Buttons. And she says to me, don't be rude. Shake his hand. And I mean, yeah. So again, I think this is maybe a bit. I don't know. So I laugh and I shake the rabbit's paw and cute, funny, like whatever. And then the server asks us about appetizers, and Paige jokingly looks at Mr. Buttons and goes, what do you think? And then she turns to the waiter and goes, Mr. Buttons wants calamari. And, I laugh again. And, it's kind of awkward laugh because Paige then kind of realizes that this is making me a little uncomfortable, which I guess makes it like a lot.

0: supposed to know that?
1: Because he's a stuffed rabbit.
0: It was funny, but then it was like, what's going on?
2: What is Mr. Buttons about, Paige?
1: He is really important to me, but honestly, once I realized Colin was weirded out, I really couldn't resist just messing with him a little bit.
2: Uh-huh.
0: I mean, look, like talking about it, like, yes, I understand that now, but, like, in the moment, it was kind of hard to figure out where this joke ended, you know?
1: So, instead of asking me, you just ghosted me?
2: Mm-hmm.
0: Yeah. Honestly, that's fair, and I guess I should have said something, you know, but I've never experienced that before. You got to understand that, and yeah, you know, like it is pretty funny.
2: I mean, okay, well, this feels very salvageable. Now that you know she was just messing with you, a couple of questions here. A, can you match her freak? And B, can we get another date?
0: I can match her freak. I could bring out a couple stuffed animals to have a tea party with us next time. And I did really, really like Paige. And clearly, Paige liked me enough to call the radio station that I listened to. And that's pretty cool to me. So
2: Colin's over here like, challenge accepted. There's going to be a full-blown Alice in Wonderland themed. I can see it now. You two. So second date, we're good?
0: Yeah.
2: Okay.
0: I'm in. It'll be fun.
2: Ringing the cowbell of destiny. We have a second date.
0: Awesome.
2: Hang on, you two. That was strange, but okay. Second date update. You know it. After 7, after 9. You got the podcast on the iHeartRadio app. Binge listen over the weekend. Get all caught up on all the calls. It's Marcus in the Morning. Second date update. Star 101.3.

0: And now for a headline designed to trigger producer Taylor.
1: What?
0: Gen Z fashion trends that millennials and Gen Xers are disgusted by.
1: What?
0: You're Gen Z, right?
1: I am.
0: Taylor about to have a birthday, by the way.
1: I am about to have my birthday, my golden birthday.
0: 27th?
1: 27 on the 27th.
0: Yeah, there it is. Okay. So, I agree with the majority of these, although the word disgusting is, I don't think they're disgusting. I just kind of roll my eyes when I see them.
1: Okay.
0: There are a couple here that I understand that I don't agree are disgusting.
1: Okay, let's hear it.
0: Number one on that list, though, is barrel jeans. Why do you want to look like a cowboy who's been sitting on a horse for too long? I had to look up barrel jeans to be reminded what they are, and they are ridiculous.
1: I don't own a pair of barrel jeans, but I think they're very cute.
0: Can we describe barrel jeans very quickly?
1: They're like if sweatpants were jeans.
0: Okay.
1: Like the shape.
0: They're super wide.
1: Yeah.
0: They look like gaucho pants. Are these the same thing as wide leg pants?
1: No, those are different.
0: So, see, the wide leg pants make me crazy. When
1: these
0: I
1: are
0: see,
1: wider. Are, okay. Leg.
0: When I put on ladies, I'm fine with it. On gentlemen, you look like an idiot. Sorry, that's a little strong this morning.
1: I think on women can do no wrong for me. But men, not. I feel like it indicates your age. Like if you're
0: correct.
1: Wearing barrel jeans, I know that you're probably under the age of 25.
0: 25?
1: Yeah.
0: What about me as a 53-year-old man? Also,
1: look
0: about
1: like a clown in barrel jeans.
0: Me in barrel jeans?
1: I could not imagine that at all.
0: Or I'm going to do it just for fun.
1: Oh, gosh.
0: The one I don't mind is the socks over leggings. I don't mind socks over leggings. My daughter rocks this look with slides.
1: I don't mind that
0: I
1: either.
0: I think it's cute, personally. Another one I don't... So we'll put mom jeans in that category, too. And I don't understand the mom jeans. That's just me. Okay, this one makes me nuts. The pimple patches on the face in public.
1: Honestly, love this. Love that. You know I do this.
0: I know you do.
1: With my star patches at work.
0: You give onions when you do that.
1: You know what? You're just upset that you didn't have that option when y'all were younger, okay? Now we can cover up our blemishes. It's amazing.
0: Can we explain to everybody what giving onions means? This is something we've made up in the studio. So giving when you say somebody's giving onions, let's make this a thing, by the way, please. It means you're chopped and cooked.
1: Yeah. Like, it's not good.
0: It's not good. So I don't understand the pimple patches, and I will augment that with somebody wrote, wearing pajamas everywhere, the airport, the mall, the supermarket. They literally roll out of bed and go out. It's so trashy.
1: That's my fit right now.
0: I know it is. And somebody wrote, Gen Z's always out there looking like a slob, no matter what the occasion.
1: Hey, you know what? I'm out here prioritizing comfort. Maybe y'all are just upset because you're uncomfortable in your clothes, okay? I'm good with my UGG slippers.
0: Oh, I know you are.
1: And my sweatshirts. I'm happy over
0: Taylor,
1: here.
0: Right now, literally looks like she's on her way to a slumber party.
1: Okay, but you know what that means? That I'm ready to sleep anywhere.
0: I got both barrels on you right now. I'm so proud of you. She's just sitting here taking it. Like, I'm literally naming all the things you do on a daily basis, and you're okay.
1: Yeah. You know what? Honestly, like, my life is great.
0: I've got two co-hosts that would have walked out by now. Left me by myself. Okay, so Gen Z fashion trends that millennials and Gen Xers are just truly disgusted by. That's what we're talking about right now. I'm out of time. I could do this whole, this list is beautiful. If you have one to add, just go ahead and leave us a talk back on the iHeartRadio app. It's that little red microphone. You can hit it, leave us a 30-second message and go off, queen. 725. Coming up in about 10 minutes, we're going to give you the last winner of the Disneyland Resort tickets. And I will tell you how you're going to win some last minute passes for that in a couple of different spots. 7:35, about 10 minutes. Be here to win. Good.
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18: We'll count South San Francisco, northbound 280 right past Westboro. It's a car that ended up with a flat tire off in the center divide, awfully close to that left lane. So look out for that driver there. San Mateo Bridge westbound, it's sluggish from the tolls heading out to the high rise. Bay Bridge, the backup into the foot of the maze.
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0: Yes, we will have the final winner of the Disneyland Resort tickets here in about 5 minutes, but there are a couple of other chances to win. I'm going to fill you in. All is not lost, okay? Up after Justin Bieber at Star 101.3. Good morning.

0: Star 101.3, it's Marcus in the Morning. We're about to give you the Disney Song of the Day here momentarily. Before we do, we got to pick the winner from yesterday.
1: Hey, Marcus and Taylor, it's Alex in Napa. Today's Disneyland Song of the Day is Attention by Charlie Puth, and it played at 11:20 this morning.
0: Alex, all right. We're going to go ahead and give him a call and see what's up.
2: Hello.
0: Alex.
2: Marcus.
0: Yes, good morning.
2: Yeah, thanks. Good morning.
0: I love how I called him once and he sent me right to voicemail because he looked down and saw my number and went, nope.
2: I thought it was a spam call. I don't have my daughter. I'm sleeping in. I get to sleep till 7:45
0: today. Are you sleeping in? My bad.
2: Yeah.
0: Okay, never mind.
2: I'm in bed right now. And then the instant call back, I'm like, 415, wait a minute. I know this number.
0: Bro, brace yourself. You ready to be dad of the year?
2: We're going to Disneyland.
0: You got 4 tickets for the Disneyland Resort for Halloween time.
2: We're ready. We're ready. Thank you so much. This is great.
0: What's your daughter's name? Let's get her a shout out.
2: Clyde.
0: Got you covered. 4 pack of tickets. Congratulations. I don't want to keep you. I want you to go back to sleep. I'm sorry to bug you on your day off.
2: 31 minutes of sleep. This is awesome. Thank you so much. I appreciate it.
0: Got it, brother. Hang on the line. All right. Alex, great job. So we have one last song of the day. The only thing I can't remember, Taylor, is what hour it's going to play. So I'm going to leave that to you.
3: Oh, I know.
0: Here's your song of the day. Halsey, Without Me. Every time I mention this song, producer Taylor has to give me the lore.
3: Okay, fun fact, this song is about G-Eazy, mm-hmm. who, like, I used to be such a G-Eazy stan, mm-hmm. but, yeah, about how he broke her heart.
0: We have such, because what I think about is Sing 2.
3: What?
0: Wasn't she in Sing 2, or am I crazy?
3: I think you might be crazy, or I don't know, I've never seen Sing 2.
0: Your point of reference is way darker.
3: I know.
0: So what hour is it going to play in today?
3: It will be playing in the 3 p.m. hour today.
0: So between 3 and 4, you're locked into Seacrest for the ride home, and then you hear this song and you flip out a little bit. 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Set that preset and then the little red microphone. The second you hear that song, you give me the title, Without Me, the artist, Halsey, and then tell me exactly what time you heard it. That's how that's going to go. And then we'll pick the final winner on Monday. A couple of other chances to win, too. 1013.com on the contest page and on the Star 101.3 FM Instagram. That's a lot of info, but I want you to win, all right? Good news is next. It's Friday. It's

0: All right, so we give you... Oh, Taylor, I hit the wrong button.
1: What happened?
0: We're trending right now, but we're not. Hey. It's time
2: for News Bay Area. We're live, baby.
0: I can hear my daughter clowning me in the car on the way to school as we speak. Dad, how long have you been doing this again? 34 years? When are you going to figure it out? Yo, I do love a good boat rescue.
1: Hey.
0: This is in honor of Taylor, who family are big boaters. You're going to the Delta this weekend, right?
1: No.
0: You're going to Aptos this weekend.
1: Yes, but we do love boats.
0: Okay. So over the weekend, there was a container ship that rescued four sailors from a life raft after a collision with a sperm whale sank their 52-foot yacht.
1: Oh, my gosh.
0: It's crazy work.
1: It's a crazy two truths and a lie.
0: So they are crediting the crew of the yacht for activating the emergency beacon super quickly. And then they were able to be spotted by the Royal New Zealand Air Force. And a container ship happened to be in the area. They were hundreds of miles offshore.
1: Wow.
0: Have you ever been on a boat that was taking on water?
1: I don't think so.
0: Thank God you've got a first responder right there on board. I mean,
1: right.
0: The captain's basically a superhero.
1: Yeah,
0: sure. He's basically an Avenger, Taylor's dad.
1: True.
0: Former San Jose Fire Department. At any rate, after 18 hours, a container ship reached the life raft. They literally were just trying to stay afloat, brought the sailors safely aboard, and everybody made it out alive, which is awesome news. Be careful on the water this weekend. I feel like that's a takeaway. I know it's going to be beautiful weather. You might be partying on the Delta. I don't know. Disco Bay, I see you. At any rate, we're going to be checking what's trending in a few minutes, get you caught up on everything going on this weekend. Some benefits going on, some stuff going on outside that you need to get into. Obviously, Hardly Strictly Bluegrass going on in Golden Gate Park. It's going to be a fun one. We'll get you all filled in coming up at 7:50. It's Star 101.3.

0: Mariah, taking it back to the 90s. It's Star 101.3. It's Marcus in the Morning. Here we go.
1: Now, here's what's trending in the Bay Area and beyond.
0: All right, so we got quite a few things going on. Let's start really quick. Producer Taylor, you mind hitting your daily poll? What do you have?
2: Yeah, I got you. It's World Smile Day today. Oh, so we're asking, cute. What instantly puts a smile on your face? Is it seeing a cute animal, a funny joke, a text or a call from a loved one, or your favorite food?
0: Seeing my family having a good time, whatever we're doing.
2: Like, I think all of these, you know?
0: I would do all of them.
2: Yeah, right? One like, of each.
0: When we execute something, like if we're on vacation and like my daughter's in the pool, my wife's like just relaxing, chilling, maybe having a cocktail, that makes me smile.
2: Oh, I
0: that
2: love
0: makes
2: that.
0: Me happy.
2: Very cute.
0: It is Furry Fridays today. Speaking of very cute, we have animals in need adopting from our friends at Marin Humane. We have some kitties. There's a 4-month-old black tabby kitten named Nordy. There's Brayer, who's 11 weeks old. There's Eddie, who's 12 weeks old. And then we have a doggy who's 4 months old. He's a lab cane corso mix. Energetic, goofy, and affectionate, loves toys, walks, and other dogs. He's already doing well on leash. He is neutered, vaccinated, and ready to go through the Hopalong Animal Rescue Foster Program. Shout out to Alex and the crew out there in the East Bay taking care of the doggies and kitties. We alluded to this yesterday. Tate McRae is in her new era. She just dropped her first perfume, Tate 01. Taylor is a huge Tate McRae fan.
2: I am.
0: So the vibe on this is going to be bergamot, orange flower, moss, and tonka, whatever tonka is. I don't know. Designed to smell slightly differently depending on your skin chem. It's $82. Okay, go smell it.
2: I'll have to go sniff
0: it
2: out.
0: It is Producer Taylor's birthday month, and your birthday is coming up, and I need ideas. So
2: awesome, I love
0: it. Let's take it. If you are a Harry Potter fan, Harry Potter has a Hershey's collab you need to know about. Two new candies just in time for Halloween. Cauldron Cake Hershey's Kisses, which has a chocolatey, creamy center, and then Sherbert Lemon Kit Kats with a tangy lemon cream, both available exclusively at Target for a limited time. Speaking of just in time for Halloween, I don't know if they've dropped yet, but Trader Joe's has new cute little Halloween bags.
2: I know, they're super cute. I want to get my hands on one.
0: I just saw one on eBay for $50,000.
2: Stop, that's ridiculous. I could make it.
0: Oh my God. Less than that. Let's see. Shout out to the San Mateo Police Officers Association. They have their annual benefit comedy night for the fight against breast cancer. It's Laughter is the Breast Medicine. Skyline College proceeds provide newly diagnosed breast cancer patients with breast cancer battle baskets. It's a pink patch party starts at 5:30, but it's going to be at the Fairlawn Room at Skyline, which is a beautiful venue. Floor-to-ceiling windows, like 30 feet tall. You can actually overlook Pacifica and overlook the Farallon Islands on a clear day. So that's pretty cool. So, again, look for Laughter is the Breast Medicine with the San Mateo Police Officers Association. Our boy Jillian gave us the information. Thank you for that. Let's see. As far as sports go, the Valkyries going to be hosting Dallas tonight for hopefully the final game of round one that they advanced to round two. It's going to be a Ball Hall at Chase Center, 7:00 tonight. Let's go Valkyries. Wish them all the luck. If you're down in the South Bay, the Sharks are hosting the LA Kings at the Shark Tank at 7:00 puck drop. Go Sharks. And then the Niners are hosting the Denver Broncos at Levi's Stadium. And that is happening 1:25 kickoff on Sunday. Let's go Niners 3-0. Let's go 4-0. Hopefully I didn't just jinx it. That's what I have that's trending. Coming back in a couple with the trivia game. You know what you got to do now. If you want to play, you just call me. 800-800-1013. I need two contestants. We'll play next. Star 101.3.

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0: Star 101.3, it's Marcus in the morning. It's time to play the Bay's favorite trivia game. It's called What You Know About That.
1: Brought to you by Cameron's Pub in Half Moon Bay. Cameron wants to remind everybody that the Pumpkin Way Off, kicking off Pumpkin Festival Week, coming up Monday, October 12th, downtown Half Moon Bay at the IDS Hall. He and I are going to be hosting. We'll see you there. Say good morning to our contestants. John is on the phone in Santa Clara. Good morning, John.
2: Good morning.
0: What do you got going on this morning?
2: Just finishing kid drop-off and on my way to work.
0: Let's get a shout-out to your crew. Who's in the car?
2: It was Michael and Sophia.
0: Perfect. Welcome to the show. What do you do for work, John?
2: I work for a tech company here in the Bay Area.
0: That was the broadest statement I've ever heard.
3: Sounds sus.
1: It does.
0: But the only more sus thing he could have said was, you know, this and that. Welcome to the show, brother. Let's go to Concord and say good morning to Tina. Tina, good morning.
4: Good morning, Marcus and Taylor.
0: What do you got going on?
4: Just dropped off my son, and I'm heading to work as well.
0: What's your son's name?
4: Jackson.
0: Jackson. What do you do for work? Remind me.
4: I work at Toyota, and I'm the HR there.
0: Okay.
3: Hey.
0: Are we talking Toyota Walnut Creek?
4: Exactly.
0: Yo.
3: Toyota in the nut.
0: You tell Brad that Marcus says hello.
4: Oh, okay, I will.
0: He's the big cheese over there, right?
4: Definitely is.
0: The nicest man in the world.
3: The big cheese.
0: He liked me until I accidentally scraped up one of your cars.
1: Pretty sure.
4: Oh.
0: All right, let's get to the game. I've said too much. 5 trivia questions, 50 seconds to answer them all. Each person going to be asked separately with their opponent on hold. You get as many right as you can. You yell out pass if you don't know an answer, okay?
2: Sounds good.
0: Away we go. Tina goes on hold there in Concord, and we pick up John in Santa Clara. Question number 1. What is a baby elephant called?
2: Oh, pass.
0: What is the largest planet in our solar system?
2: Jupiter.
0: In chess, how many spaces can the king move at a time?
2: 1.
0: What city is home to Carnegie Hall?
2: Washington, D.C.
0: What gambling term, starting with the letter P as in Paul, is used for multiple wagers that are linked together?
2: With the letter P, multiple wagers? Pass.
0: Let's go back to the first one. What is a baby elephant called?
2: Oh, gosh.
0: Calf. Okay. You know what, John? We're out of time. Hang on the line for me. All right. John goes on hold in Santa Clara. And then we go to Tina in Concord.
4: Hello.
3: Question number 1. What is a baby elephant called?
4: Pass.
3: What is the largest planet in our solar system?
4: Saturn.
3: In chess, how many spaces can the king move at one time?
4: 3.
3: What city is home to Carnegie Hall?
4: Pass.
3: What gambling term, starting with the letter P, as in Paul, is used for multiple wagers that are linked together?
4: Oh gosh, pass.
3: Go back to the first one you passed.
0: We are out. All right, John comes back in Santa Clara. See how he did against Tina in Concord. Question number 1. What is a baby elephant called?
3: The correct answer was calf.
0: Next question. What is the largest planet in our solar system?
3: John said Jupiter. Tina said Saturn. The answer we were looking for was Jupiter.
0: John's on the board. Next question. In chess, how many spaces can the king move at a time?
3: John said 1. Tina said 3. The answer we were looking for was 1.
0: Okay. What city is home to Carnegie Hall?
3: John said Washington, D.C. The correct answer is New York City.
0: And finally, what gambling term, starting with the letter P as in Paul, is used for multiple wagers that are linked together?
3: That is a parlay. That brings our final score 2-0. John's our winner.
0: John, you've got the tickets for Gabriel Iglesias, October 11th at the Oakland Arena.
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0: Hello. Star 101.3, it's Marcus in the morning. Producer Taylor here as well. It's Friday. You have a couple of assignments if you're trying to win tickets to the Disneyland Resort. I just want to remind everybody, even if you missed the song of the day this morning when we did it at 7:35, first of all, shame on you. Just kidding. We have a couple ways to win. Do you remember what those are, Taylor? There's a pop quiz. Yes. Well, hold on. I better turn your mic on. My bad.
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0: You ever have that coworker you just want to troll with hard questions first thing in the morning?
1: Oh my gosh, why do you do this to me?
0: Your face is literally
1: red.
0: Well,
1: I wasn't
0: right
1: even ready.
0: I know. All right, Star101.3fm up on Instagram. 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
2: Wake up in the morning. Glasses, I'm out the door. I'm going to hit this city. Before I leave, brush my teeth with

0: Kesha, Star 101.3. It's Marcus in the Morning. Friday, producer Taylor is here. We just got the funniest talk back. Oh, my God. By the way, how much we love everybody who listens to this show.
1: No, it's awesome.
0: Y'all are hilarious.
1: Everyone is great.
0: We were talking earlier about things that Gen X and millennials find super cringe that Gen Z does, their fashion. The word disgusting was thrown around, and we got this talk back.
2: Good morning, Marcus and Taylor. It's Carissa from Cache Valley. Taylor, I don't know why, but it's like the biggest pet peeve when people wear the stars on their face outside. I love you, girl. I love you so much. I love your stars, but I don't know. The more on your face, the more I hate them. Oh my God, I'm sorry. I love you guys.
1: That's honest.
0: We rolled Taylor out pretty good with this one.
1: Yeah, I mean, but also too, like, I don't care. That is me at my core.
0: I love Carissa's, like, she literally was she had an emotional moment where she was like, I love you, girl, but she's been wanting to tell you for months.
1: Right. She's like going back in her head about it.
0: We got another one because we were talking about how a lot of Gen Zers will show up to work looking giving onions. Something we're trying to make up here in the studio.
1: Yeah, we're going to make it a thing.
0: And what giving onions means is you look chopped and cooked. And then I got this talk back.
3: Hey, Marcus, it's Angela. Thanks for explaining what giving onions means. Mm-hmm. Gen X are here. Can you explain what cooked and chopped means? Yes, I'm serious.
0: Bye. We got to run it all the way back for Angela.
1: Oh, absolutely.
0: So chopped means?
1: Chopped basically means that you're like ugly or you don't look good.
0: Right.
1: Like you're not looking your best.
0: Right. And then cooked means?
1: Cooked is bad. So there's a difference between being cooked and cooking. Cooking, if you're cooking, that's good. Right. If you're cooked, that's bad.
0: So you want to cook, but you don't want to
1: be cooked.
0: Be cooked. Did we help Angela?
1: Now when you take those two together, cooked and chopped, which onions are both cooked and chopped.
0: You're giving onions. There you go. Garlic could also sub if you wanted to. You're giving garlic.
1: Yuck.
0: If you're stinky, maybe. I don't know.
1: You're stinky.
0: Okay. Yeah. I'm not the one wearing stars on my face.
1: Yeah, because you couldn't pull it off.
0: In my PJs. 8:21. Coming back around in a few minutes with good news. We've got a nice water rescue for guys whose lives were saved. I love that story. And then we're going to check what's trending coming.

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2: The Friday vibes are real. 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These are the ways. And I believe today is the last day, so jump on it. 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

0: Star 101.3, it's Marcus in the morning. We are going to get into good news in a couple of minutes, but the talkbacks are rolling in. We I don't know what we've devolved the show into, but it's suddenly talking about slang here in 2026. And we're trying to make giving onions a thing.
1: It's going to be a thing.
0: If your friend is chopped and cooked. And then we had to explain that chopped means you're not at your best.
1: Yeah, not looking your best.
0: Looking kind of janky.
1: A little uggo.
0: And then cooked means you're like kind of over.
1: Well, it's like, you know, you could be cooking or you could be cooked. And right. Cooked is bad.
0: So then we got this talk back.
2: 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This is Peter on the morning commute, Uber driving, listening to iHeartRadio. I have an alternate definition for cook.
0: Sweet.
2: As a sneaker reseller, if you make $20 or less on a resale, that's lunch money, and anything over that is a cook. Have a great weekend.
1: Interesting.
0: Does that work? What's he saying? He's saying I'm getting barbecue, like I'm getting the ribs.
1: I think it means something different for him.
0: We're getting the carne asada.
1: Yeah, he's like excited when you call him cooked.
0: Okay.
1: He's like, we're getting to eat.
0: Well, what he's basically saying is if he makes a bunch of money on his sneakers, he gets to do a full backyard barbecue instead of just lunch.
1: I mean, that's better than being ugly. So.
0: Fair point. All right. We'll play Chapel Roan, and then we'll get you to good news. Nice water rescue save.

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1: Marcus, in the morning, we give you good news twice a morning, 7:40 and 8:40. This one's just about lives being saved in a pretty desperate situation. This happened over the weekend. A container ship rescued four sailors from a life raft. So they collided with a whale a few hundred miles offshore. This is down in the New Zealand area. And they were able to fire off their beacon pretty quickly. And they are crediting that for their survival. So the Royal New Zealand Air Force patrol plane located the sailors and helped coordinate their rescue because the yacht itself was taking on water. The life raft wasn't doing well. So the crew eventually had to abandon the yacht because it just went to the bottom of the ocean. But they were able to be found, and they said it was, the beacon that saved their lives. 18 hours in the water. Four guys alive, and that's great news. 8:43. We're going to check what's trending coming up next. What are you getting into this weekend? Tell you all about this heat wave that's going to crest tomorrow and your highs inland, et cetera, et cetera. Coming up at 8:50. Stay with us.

0: I secretly basically want to be Timbaland.
1: Good luck with that.
2: 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It's Marcus in the Morning. Taylor is here. Friday Vibes. Let's go.
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2: Your number one hitter is that it's Furry Fridays. Shout out to our folks at Marin Humane, who we adore, up there in Novato. We have Nordy, a four-month-old brown tabby that needs adopting right now. We have Brayer, who's an 11-week-old kitty. Orange and white tabby. Perfect color coordination for Halloween. Eddie, who's a 12-week-old brown tabby. And then Abercrombie, who is a four-month-old lab cane corso mix. Love all of this. Thank you to Marin Humane for being a partner and to Hopalong Animal Rescue. Alex and her crew out there doing what you do for the animals. Let's get them adopted. Go to the Star 101.3 FM Instagram page, and you can see the very cute post with a very cute video of all the animals that need adopting today. There you go. BTS has dropped a new 36-minute behind-the-scenes video from their European leg of the Adidong World Tour. Shows all seven members just hanging out, eating together, joking around, getting ready for shows. So this is, again, it's BTS on BTS. Ooh, did you even see what I did there?
1: Good job.
2: Oh, wow. Yeah, so proud of you. If you're in the BTS, I'm proud of myself, obviously. Listen to me. This has been a massive tour, grossing about $171 million in 1 month, the second highest one-month total in history. What else is going on? We were alluding to Tate McRae's new era and Mystery Solved. She has dropped her first perfume. Tate 01, including scents of bergamot, orange flower, moss, and tonka, designed to sell slightly different depending on your skin chemistry. Isn't that every perfume?
1: Yeah, that actually is. It balances with your pH.
2: Right, okay.
1: But now they're just using it as like a sell tactic.
2: Sure. Cute. What else is going on? Harry Potter candy has released Hershey's and Harry Potter have released a collab. It's candy. We have Cauldron Cake Hershey's Kisses with a chocolatey creamy center, and then Sherbert Lemon Kit Kats with a tangy lemon cream, both available exclusively at Target for a limited time, I'm assuming through Halloween. Let's go to sports really quick as the Valkyries are taking on Dallas in round one of the playoffs. This is the third and deciding game of that series to see who goes on to the next round. 7 o'clock tonight at Ballhalla, a.k.a. Chase Center. Let's go, Valkyries. I'm sure they'll be 18,000 plus strong. That thing's going to be rocking. Saturday, tomorrow, the Sharks are taking on L.A. at SAP at the Shark Tank. 7 o'clock puck drop on that. If you want to watch some hockey, go Sharks. And then Sunday, our Niners are taking on the Broncos. And that's going to be, obviously, at Levi's Stadium with a 125 kickoff on that. Yeah, 125 kickoff. Let's go, Niners. We finished strong with producer Taylor's Daily Poll. What do you have?
1: It is World Smile Day today. So we're asking, what instantly puts a smile on your face? Mm-hmm. 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
2: 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Coming back around in a few minutes with Second Date Update right after 9 o'clock.
4: Heading into a hot weekend with highs today expected to range from the mid-70s near the water once the fog burns off to the low 90s well inland.
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26: Look out for a crash in Oakland west to 580 and 98th Avenue. It's blocking the left lane. Oakland, remnants of an earlier car fire. Northbound 880 at 29th Avenue. Looks like two right lanes affected there. Traffic's been slow from Hegenberger. Bay Bridge, we've got a backup into the maze.
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1: You know what time it is. Let's bring back second date update. Bring our girl Paige on immediately. Good morning, Paige.
2: Hi, good morning.
1: Hey, Paige, ready for absolute superstardom this morning? Kidding.
2: Oh, I'm absolutely ready.
1: How are you? Despite the ghosting.
2: Yeah, I'm okay despite the ghosting. I'm just so confused over what happened.
1: Sure.
2: And I really would love to get some clarity.
1: Great. Let's talk about this date. So the guy's name is Colin. What did you guys do? Run me through the whole thing.
2: We actually had a really good date in downtown Pleasanton. It was, you know, your traditional dinners and drinks. And we had a great conversation. And I honestly, he kept me laughing the whole time. And he did mention that he wanted to see me again.
1: He said this.
2: Yeah, he did.
1: Okay. And so what has transpired since?
2: Well, that's the thing. Absolutely nothing. I haven't heard a peep from this guy. And I'm so confused because we had a lovely evening and I felt like we had a really good connection. And normally when a guy says, you know, he wants to see you again, he follows up with that. But, you know, no disrespect. We know how that can go.
1: Sure, of course. I'll call you.
2: Yeah.
1: Well, you know the drill. We're going to have you on mute so you can listen in, but we'll call Colin and let me ask him how the date went for him, okay?
2: All right, thank you.
1: Crossing our fingers, we can score you a second date. Let's play a song or two. We'll do it next. It is Second Date Update, Star 101.3.

0: Hello?
1: Is this Colin?
0: It is. Who's this?
1: Good morning. It's Marcus calling from Star 101.3.
0: Oh, how are you?
1: I'm good. We are doing second date update right now. Is it okay if you're on the air?
0: Yeah, that's fine with me.
1: Great. Welcome. What do you know about second date update?
0: I mean, typically somebody doesn't talk to somebody, and so then they call them up.
1: Yes.
0: That's kind of the gist. Yeah.
1: Have you ghosted anybody recently?
0: I don't know if I've ghosted anybody.
1: Tell me about Paige.
0: Okay. Is this about the rabbit?
1: What does that statement even mean? Do you remember this date?
0: Okay. Yeah, I remember it. Absolutely. And, Paige was great. She was, but did she tell you that she brought a stuffed animal on the date?
1: Really?
0: Yeah.
1: Tell me more.
0: This has never happened to me before, but, I sit down and Paige pulls out the stuffed animal and she introduces me to Mr. Buttons. And, I think it's maybe a joke. I don't know. So I just play along. I say, hey, nice to meet you, Mr. Buttons. And she says to me, don't be rude. Shake his hand. And, I mean, yeah. So again, I think this is maybe a bit. I don't know. So I laugh and I shake the rabbit's paw and cute, funny, like whatever. And then the server asks us about appetizers, and Paige jokingly looks at Mr. Buttons and goes, what do you think? And then she turns to the waiter and goes, Mr. Buttons wants calamari. And, I laugh again. And, it's kind of awkward laugh because Paige then kind of realizes that this is making me a little uncomfortable, which I guess makes it like a lot funnier to her.
1: Okay.
0: And I don't know, like later, we're eating and she gets up to use the bathroom and she just leaves Mr. Buttons sitting there. And she tells me, hey, you guys get to know each other. And when she comes back, like I'm on my phone, I'm just looking up some emails, and she picks up the rabbit and she goes, wow, you just ignored him the whole time. I mean, this went on all night.
1: You have to stop because I'm so fascinated by this. I forgot that Paige is listening right now.
0: Of course she is. Yeah.
1: Right.
0: Maybe she could, like, I don't know.
1: Paige?
2: Oh, my God. Colin, I was messing with you that whole time.
0: I didn't know. How am I supposed to know that?
2: Because he's a stuffed rabbit.
0: It was funny, but then it was like, what's going on?
1: What is Mr. Buttons about, Paige?
2: He is really important to me, but honestly, once I realized Colin was weirded out, I really couldn't resist just messing with him a little bit.
1: Uh-huh.
0: I mean, look, like talking about it, like, yes, I understand that now, but, like, in the moment, it was kind of hard to figure out where this joke ended, you know?
2: So, instead of asking me, you just ghosted me?
1: Mm-hmm.
0: Yeah. Honestly, that's fair, and I guess I should have said something, but I've never experienced that before. You got to understand that, and yeah, it is pretty funny.
1: I mean, okay, well, this feels very salvageable. Now that you know she was just messing with you, a couple of questions here. A, can you match her freak? And B, can we get another date?
0: I think, yeah. I mean, I can match her freak. I could bring out a couple stuffed animals to have a tea party with us next time. And I did really, really like Paige. And clearly, Paige liked me enough to call the radio station that I listened to. And that's pretty cool to me. So
1: Colin's over here like, challenge accepted. There's going to be a full-blown Alice in Wonderland themed. I can see it now. You two. So second date, we're good?
0: Yeah.
1: Okay.
0: I'm in. It'll be fun.
1: Ringing the cowbell of destiny. We have a second date.
0: Awesome.
1: Hang on, you two. That was strange, but okay. Second date update. You know it. After 7, after 9. You got the podcast on the iHeartRadio app. You can binge listen over the weekend, get all caught up on all the calls. It's Marcus in the Morning. Second date update. Star 101.3. And don't forget your Dizzy Song of the Day coming up in minutes, 7:35. Be here.

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1: Did it one time with Sandy when during her Vegas residency, if you remember. Shania Twain, still the one, getting you primed for the 90s at 9 tomorrow night right here on Star 101.3. It is Marcus in the Morning. I love the 90s at 9 because there is a story with every single song. Heaven forbid I get to host the 90s at 9. That show would be like 6 hours of me just yapping. Get your requests in for it, too. 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Whether you like, you know, some boy band action, some Britney Spears, some Christina Aguilera, or like a one-off that you remember, Len Steal My Sunshine, or like Mambo No. 5, or Eiffel 65, Spice Girls, doesn't matter. Just get it in. 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

Your reminder, it's not the weekend to go to Golden Gate Park or anywhere near it, or frankly 19th Avenue or Highway 1, unless you're going to the Hardly Strictly Bluegrass Festival. Today's supposed to be the worst day of traffic because you got the commuters as well. But if you're going to go, have some fun. Pack your patience. Weather's going to be gorgeous in the Bay. 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

Beyonce at Star 101.3. Marcus in the morning. Reminder to hydrate and get yourself some SPF if you don't already have it. Your heat wave coming in hot tomorrow, literally. I have about 100 in Walnut Creek, all right? Stay cool out there.

0: Star 101.3, it is Marcus in the morning. I'm getting out of here, but keep the radio on. Jillian's going to be here. She's got that song of the day. If you were listening this morning at 7:35, it's your last shot on the radio to win your tickets for the Disneyland Resort. Four-pack for Halloween time, which is super fun if you've never done it. She's got that for you coming up. Another chance to win on the Star 101.3 FM Instagram, and a third chance to win at 101.3.com. We got you everywhere, all right? Have a great weekend. I'll talk to you Monday.
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2: To date, there have been three Game of Thrones TV shows with the original and its spinoffs, House of the Dragon and A Knight of the Seven Kingdoms, and we're now getting the official plan for its very first movie.
3: Game of Thrones, Aegon's Conquest, will be directed by Owen Harris, who won the trust of HBO after being heavily involved with A Knight of the Seven Kingdoms. And not much is known about the movie, but it's supposedly going to be about Aegon the First, the guy who founded the whole Targaryen dynasty.
2: Just centuries before Game of Thrones even takes place, and fans have never seen this character on screen before, so it will be an entirely new set of characters. But this is an important chapter in Game of Thrones lore, because a lot of the main players, like Daenerys and Aegon in A Knight of the Seven Kingdoms, are descendants of the original Aegon.
3: And no actors are attached as of now, so it'll be interesting to see who jumps on board.
2: Game of Thrones, Aegon's Conquest, hits theaters June 2029.
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18: Foggy conditions near the water, partly cloudy inland, and quite warm. Highs today ranging from the mid-70s Bayside to the low 90s in the Diablo Valley.
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Thank you to Marcus and Taylor on Marcus in the Morning for waking us up on this lovely Friday. My name is Jillian Escoto, and this is Star 101.3. More variety from the 2000s, the 90s, and today.

Hailey and Justin Bieber's 2-year-old son, Jack Blues Bieber, has some serious style. Hailey said that his dad has created some custom looks for him from his clothing line.

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0: More variety from the 2000s, the 90s, and today at Star 101.3. Happy Friday. My name is Jillian Escoto, one of my favorite actresses, Florence Pugh. She was on The Tonight Show with Jimmy Fallon talking about how Tom Holland actually might be responsible for bringing her onto Spider-Man Brand New Day. She said when Tom Holland was doing a red carpet interview for one of his other movies, he was asked who he would like to work with in a future film, and he said Florence Pugh. And that got fans really excited about the possibility of the two of them appearing together. So she was kind of thanking Tom Holland for bringing her into this film.
1: Low clouds are keeping temps down near the water this morning, where highs will hover near the mid-70s. Partly cloudy and warmer inland with highs in the 80s and low 90s.
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It's Jillian. Sony has announced that 24 Jump Street is happening with Jonah Hill, Channing Tatum, and Ice Cube all in talks to return.

0: If you are already thinking about what you want to be for Halloween and you're a little stumped, we are here to help. Star 101.3, I'm Jillian. A lot of people online are throwing out some ideas inspired by pop culture. So maybe if you don't know yet, maybe this will give you some inspiration. Some of the highlights are Freaky Nikki from the movie Obsession, the Bushes in Bad Bunny's Super Bowl halftime show, which is absolutely amazing, Athena and Odysseus in The Odyssey, Taylor Swift and her friends in the matching shirts at the Knicks game. We got Doctors from the Pit, Dolly Parton, and then also Sabrina Carpenter, a trending costume.
1: Heading into a hot weekend with highs today expected to range from the mid-70s near the water once the fog burns off to the low 90s well inland.
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18: Traffic alert continues for that dump truck that caught fire along with some garbage. This happened at 8:30 this morning, South 880 at 29th Avenue. Cleanup continues in the two right lanes and the 29th Avenue on-ramp that is shut down as well. Heavy and slow from beyond 980.
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More variety from the 2000s, the 90s, and today it's Star 101.3. I'm Jillian, and I loved this show, and CBS is bringing it back. Undercover Boss is returning, and Drew Carey is going to host. Hi.

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1: 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So the date was good, the ghosting is awkward. 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

0: More variety from the 2000s, the 90s, and today at Star 101.3. I'm Jillian Escoto, still getting over this cold, so bear with me if my voice sounds a little different. If you're a fan of K-pop Demon Hunters, this is exciting news. Tell your kids the sequel is going to be in theaters. It is officially getting a broad theatrical release, which is huge news because the first K-pop Demon Hunters was released through Netflix. They had some sing-along versions that were in theaters, but for a majority of the time, you could only watch it on Netflix. And the CEO of Netflix says that they're trying to figure out how to give movie fans the opportunity to see certain films on the big screen, but the K-pop Demon Hunters sequel we'll be in movie theaters.
1: Wrapping up the work week with partly cloudy skies and temps topping out in the 70s and 80s. Expect inland highs near 100 degrees over the weekend.
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21: Hey, back up in Hayward, eastbound 92. A crash right at the connector ramp to North 880, causing this backup to Industrial Boulevard. It's a truck and a motorcycle. Left lane blocked. Menlo Park, another wreck. South 101 before Willow Road. It's in the right lane. You're backed up from Whipple Avenue.
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Star 101.3. It's Jillian with a little movie news for you. Ridley Scott's Treasure Island, starring Hugh Jackman as Blackbeard, is going to be released November of next year.

More variety from the 2000s, the 90s, and today it's Star 101.3. I'm Jillian, and if you thought the debate was bad about pineapple on pizza, get ready for candy corn on pizza. Tombstone is offering limited edition kits, which they are calling the pizza nobody asked for. It's frozen pizza with packets of candy corn to sprinkle on top. Now, they're not going to be in stores. They're going to be

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6: You stepped out for your morning jog, except it's not your usual morning jog. 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

I mentioned this earlier, but the original K-pop Demon Hunters was released through Netflix, so a lot of us got to watch it at home. It was in theaters for a little bit after that, but now the sequel to K-pop Demon Hunters is actually going to be in theaters. 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

0: More variety from the 2000s, the 90s, and today it's Star 101.3. I'm Jillian, and I can't tell you exactly when it's going to play, but I can tell you our song of the day for the Disneyland Resort tickets has not played yet. Now, you're going to want to be listening to us on the iHeartRadio app, because when you hear the song, you're going to tap the red microphone to send us a talkback. You're going to give us the name of the song and the time that it played. 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But it is still coming. 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
23: A warm Friday with highs mainly in the 80s under partly cloudy skies. Hot this weekend. A heat advisory is in place with inland temps near 100 degrees.
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My nieces and nephews saw the show the other night, but tomorrow night at Chase Center, it's the Descendants, Zombies, Camp Rock, Worlds Collide concert tour.

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Star 101.3, more variety from the 2000s, the 90s, and today. It's Jillian, and according to new YouGov data, McDonald's leads fast food consideration among college students at 47%. Chick-fil-A, Domino's, and Wendy's follow at 34%. And then Taco Bell rounds out the top five with 28%.

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2: For all the times that you rain on my parade, and all the clubs you get in using my name. 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

Sabrina Carpenter on Star 101.3. Paramount just announced Bradley Cooper is going to star as Duke in the new G.I. Joe movie, and they are promising the film will provide a fresh take on the iconic toy.

0: Star 101.3, more variety from the 2000s, the 90s, and today. Thank you for having us on. My name is Jillian Escoto. Ryan Seacrest is coming up next, and I don't know, I feel like our song of the day might be playing next hour. You didn't hear that from me. Have a wonderful weekend. Stay healthy. I'm going to go home, eat some more soup, not do anything this weekend, completely relax, get over this cold, and come back nice and healthy for you on Monday. I'll talk to you then.
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2: After 36 years of waiting, the Brat Pack of the 1980s, answer to the Western Young Guns and its sequel Young Guns 2, might finally be getting a third installment.
3: Yeah, one of the film's original stars, Kiefer Sutherland, confirmed the long swirly rumor that a script for Young Guns 3 is in fact real while speaking with his former co-star Lou Diamond Phillips on a Young Guns panel at the FanX Salt Lake convention.
2: And Kiefer says he's been discussing the project with another original Posse member, Emilio Estevez, who played Billy the Kid. There's a problem with Kiefer returning to the franchise has a bit of a plot hole in the way. He was shot at the end of Young Guns 2 72 times, literally breaking a Hollywood record at the time for the most squibs used by a single shot. But Kiefer says Emilio told him, "Are you sure your character died? Nobody saw him die."
3: And Kiefer wouldn't say if he agreed, but he did promise that the script is amazing. And word is Emilio would definitely be on board, along with Lou Diamond Phillips and Christian Slater as well.
2: It's worth stressing, as of now, nothing has officially been announced. But if you loved Young Guns, it's definitely encouraging news.
1: That's direct from Hollywood.
4: A hot Bay Area weekend, a heat advisory, and a spare the air alert issued. Highs 80s and 90s around the Bay. Triple digits inland, mid-70s coastside.
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18: Hey, crash in San Lorenzo, northbound 238 after East 14th. Everyone's in the center divide and you're backed up from 580. Livermore, a crash. Eastbound 580 before 1st. It's on the shoulder and you're delayed from North Livermore Avenue. And Alamo, a wreck, North 680 after Stone Valley.
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2: Seacrest with you on air with Ryan Seacrest. The whole team is here. We've got a great show coming up, unless it goes wrong. But I think it's going to be good. Now, the weekend is here. To me, the best day of the weekend is today. Because it's not unfolded. It's not happened yet.
3: Friday? I love a Friday. Mm-hmm. Yes.
2: But, you know, when these things come up in life where guys want to do guys things and I imposter syndrome myself to do it. I'm talking about camping, golf, fishing, guys just doing things with guys.
3: Right.
4: Fantasy football.
2: That's everybody does that. Yeah. Like, I might get into that.
3: That's fun.
2: Oh. But I'm like, guys going to climb a mountain or something over a weekend, I'm out.
3: Mm.
2: All right. So our producer, Michaela, is the woman of the hour. She's going to this thing called Love Isn't Blind. It is tonight, hosted by Ali Goldberg, whose mission is to set Michaela up on stage in front of an audience with four guys she can't talk to. But she can talk to their moms.
3: This is crazy. This might be it. This might be the last night that Michaela is single.
4: That's crazy.
2: Deep. I'm sad.
3: Wait, don't be sad. It's exciting.
2: It's so much fun looking for these guys.
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21: Watch out for a conked out big rig in San Rafael. North 101 before North San Pedro. It's in the right lane.
13: With a backup from Sir Francis Drake Boulevard and a two-car crash mixed up here, too. On the shoulder, traffic was already heavy. It's worse now. A delay of about 20 minutes.
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2: I got a quote of the day. First, though, Michaela's going out tonight on a dating event show. It's a live show where she gets to pick from four or five bachelors to go out. Immediately, she picks one. Then they go right to a bar right there. I can't wait. I'm so excited. Let's see. An award-winning matchmaker says these are the colors that get the most wanted attention and set you up for success on a first date. For women, green. No, not for me.
3: Well, there's so many beautiful shades of green.
4: Yeah, you can like do emerald, like a sage. Forest.
3: Emerald forest is a little too strong, in my opinion. I would do more like the light, like sage green, like the color of your eyes, Ryan.
4: Oh.
2: Well, those are hazel.
3: You have green eyes. When have you ever said you have hazel eyes?
2: On my license.
3: You have green eyes.
2: What do you think hazel is?
3: Hazel's more like brownish, sometimes green. Yours are always green.
2: It's a combination of brown and green. All right, for men, I don't even know what this color is. Lilac. What's lilac?
4: Purple?
5: Purple.
3: Lavender. Like a lavender.
2: Like guys wear purple on a first date to
3: That's
2: get
3: bold.
2: Attention? I don't think so.
3: I wouldn't be mad at it.
2: And red is the second date. All right, today's quote. Confidence isn't thinking everyone will like you. It's realizing they just don't have to.
3: That's true.
4: Yeah.
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6: A heat advisory has been issued in front of the scorching weekend forecast. Highs triple digits inland, 80s and 90s around the bay, mid-70s coastside.
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26: A crash in Berkeley, West 80 after University Avenue. Right lane blocked. You're backed up from 580. And then San Francisco, North 101 before Hospital Curve. A crash on the shoulder has you delayed from Cesar Chavez. Walnut Creek, a two-car wreck. North 680 after Red Gear.
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2: Tanya and the Tom Brady trending report. All ears.
3: So there's a new Tom Brady biography coming out. It's called Brady, An American Story and the Price of Greatness.
2: Did he write it?
3: No. It's by
2: unauthorized.
3: It's by Lars Anderson. Reports are saying that Tom is not happy about the book.
4: Oh.
3: So, yeah. But it's got some new claims about what really ended his marriage to Gisele Bündchen. So we all know the story that we were told. Basically, it was football. Gisele wanted him to retire. He kept unretiring. So according to this book, Gisele started asking him to hang it up in early 2017. In 2018, she reportedly wrote him a handwritten letter begging him to stop playing and be home more with the kids. Then in the summer of 2022, Tom left Bucks training camp for 11 days to meet Gisele in the Bahamas, try to save the marriage. An eyewitness in the book says that Gisele basically looked into the stars and told Tom we're not compatible.
2: So here's the thing about what the question is.
3: Like, have you ever used astrology as an excuse for something?
2: I think after everything else has added up and then you sort of cap it with the fact that the stars aren't aligning.
3: Right.
2: There is no way that just astrology was the reason after all this for them to separate. You have to have a series of things that didn't work, aren't compatible, were problems, challenges over a decade.
3: Yeah.
2: And then you can also say, and by the way, we're just not a match. The stars say it. Let's just move on.
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32: Westbound 80 through Berkeley after University Avenue. A multiple car crash involving a big rig. We have three lanes blocked, the three right, and a stack up from 580. This one's going to be here a while. Mountain View, a four-car wreck. North 101 after 85. Two left lanes tied up, a delay from 237.
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Okay, we're going to run down our weekend watch list. If you're looking for something to stream it, put on your screen to fall asleep to at night or just chill, escape, get a little alone time. That's coming up next. Take a

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5: So this one's a little bit serious, but it's very entertaining. It's called Unabomber.
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5: Did you watch it?
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5: True crime drama digs into Ted Kaczynski's mind by flashing back to a Harvard psychological study that he was in back in like the 50s when he was kind of younger. Anyways, it's a very fascinating, it's a movie on Netflix, hour and 40 minutes. I feel like you could tackle it, Ryan, and you would like it.
4: Okay, Tanya, what's on your weekend watch list?
6: Okay, I'm so excited to see this movie. It's called The Love Hypothesis. It's on Amazon Prime Video. It's the movie with Lily Reinhart. It's basically one of those rom-coms where you like pretend to be in a relationship and then probably end up falling in love, I'm assuming. I heard it's really cute and I'm going to watch it this weekend.
4: Okay, I got a big opportunity for you to watch something tonight. Celebrity Wheel of Fortune.
5: It's my favorite.
4: This one's really good. It's Matt Eisman, who hosts American Ninja Warrior.
5: Mm-hmm.
4: It's Gillian Jacobs, who was on The Bear.
5: Right.
4: And it's Omarion, the artist.
7: Omarion, cute. Yep.
4: And they're very funny. Matt surprises me at the top of the show when I introduce him by playing back video of me on a beach that I didn't know he was going to play in the show.
5: How did he have this video?
4: He follows on Instagram. And so he secretively talked to the producers, and then they played it back, and I was thoroughly embarrassed. But they're fun. It's good. They won a lot of money for charity.
7: That's amazing.
4: But it's just lighthearted.
5: Love that.
4: Celebrity Wheel of Fortune tonight, 8, 7 Central. 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